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0: 981 2NM. That is Monday for me. Thanks for joining in. Coming up next, Pete and the Maximum Music Lunch. I'm on my way from misery to happiness today. Could never tell those guys apart, the Proclaimers. He was lead singer of the Babies and then successful solo career, John Waite. Rocking it up with Bon Jovi. That's a good little taste of what's coming up very soon with Pete in the Maximum Music Lunch. Jonesy and Amanda this afternoon from 4, and I will see you again tomorrow.
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2: Mate, what's your favourite sort of cheese, dude?
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2: Cracker Barrel does a real good one. 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
3: yes.
2: one, and so does King Island.
3: There's always the Hunter Bell Cheese Company. They do some good cheeses too.
2: Yeah, and I used to work for this Italian years ago. He used to make his own cheese. Wow, was that good cheese.
3: Homemade cheese.
2: Yeah, mate. And he even made it out of pig's milk once.
3: I don't know if I'd like the idea of milking a pig. I might lay that to somebody else.

Good afternoon. It is Pete Holland here with you on your Maximum Music Lunch on 2NM, and a little bit grey and damp around parts of the Hunter this afternoon, so take care out on the roads if you're out and around. I got plenty coming your way music-wise. How about some Duran Duran and ZZ Top? We'll throw them in, along with the Flying Lizards from 1980. They're going to come up after these guys. You might have heard this song once or twice before. It's Bon Jovi and Bad Medicine for your Monday afternoon on your Maximum Music Lunch on 2NM.

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0: 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All your news, sport and weather on the way. Find out how long the wet stuff is going to hang around for in our weather update for 1 o'clock. Also, after that, we'll go back to the 70s with the legend known as Dave Bowie.
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0: Two of the Space Odyssey inside of 15, and in around 10, we'll hit play on this one. The one and only Ricky Martin out of 90s, late 90s, in fact. But don't forget, from next Monday, play along with the $10,000 10K cash tracks. Only here on 2NM, thanks to the Muswellbrook Carousel Club, with the 10K members draw every Wednesday and Friday nights. But for now, it is news time next on 2NM.
2: 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A lightning bolt is five times hotter than the surface of the sun. 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

0: Pete Holland in with you on your home of better music and more of it this afternoon. And, of course, your best way to drive home after 4 o'clock with Jonesy and Amanda's Jam Nation. And you can catch them on iHeart, their podcast. It's a great way to have a laugh when you're just sitting around. Look, in your news, Anthony Abdo has, apparently resigned from the CEO position of the NRL to take up the CEO role vacated by Mr. Tilley for Tennis Australia. All the details on the way. After that, we're into the two ups. Baby, I can fool myself. I'll get over you. I know I will. Two of the one and only Go West, two of their best coming, and we'll kickstart it with a legend. Nobody told me there'd be things like these. Nobody told me there'd be things like these. The one and only Mr. John Lennon. We'll get him on to start your two ups straight after your 2 o'clock news next. On the home of better music and more of it.
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0: Wrapping up your Monday Two Ups on your home of better music and more of it. Pete in with you. And how would you like a shot at $10,000 from next Monday? Our 10K cash tracks. And all you got to do is tune in. And when you hear a song played, a nominated song in its entirety, you go into the draw to win $10,000. Katie, what would you do with 10 grand?
1: Oh, I don't know. There's too many options. I think I'd probably spend it on cowgirl boots.
0: Look, you can spend it any way you wish. It starts next Monday. So make sure you've got us locked on no matter where you are. You could do it via the iHeart app as well. All right, inside of 15, we're hitting play on this one out of the 70s. I'm not talking about millennium, and I don't want to check. It's England Dan and John Ford Coley. I'd really like to see you tonight. And we'll also get into this one to get the hour started from Ice House.

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1: Hello, I'm Makata Carr. Former Australian of the Year and MND advocate Neil Danaher has died. The 65-year-old ex-AFL player and coach had raised more than $115 million for research into motor neurone disease since being diagnosed with the condition in 2013. He was given the nation's top honour last year and in his speech was humble.
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9: Hello there, Amanda. How are you today?
10: I'm well, thank you. How are you going?
9: Back after the weekend, you seem to be okay.
10: Had a big weekend. How about you?
9: You did. You were partying on. My weekend was kind of calm, which was good. I've got a bit of Insta regret in that I didn't take a picture of the ginormous clog of hair I pulled out of my plug hole in the shower. It was one of those moments.
10: What?
9: I was standing in the shower, shaving my face, and all of a sudden the water came bubbling up out of the plug hole. And so I had to yell down to my wife. I said, Helen, I need a bag so I can put this blockage, because I got my cone hanger and I was pulling it out and it was as big as a medium-sized cat.
10: Oh.
9: As big.
10: I need to get the image out
9: of
10: my head.
9: Hair.
10: Can I clear something up with you?
9: And it was
10: while
9: like,
10: you were crouching over, pulling it out,
9: yeah.
10: Did you have a towel?
9: No, at that point I was like fully nude.
10: Oh. You look like Gollum.
9: My precious. And it was one of those moments I thought, oh, you know what I should do? For all those weirdos that are into AMSR, you know, that they like, you know, that sort of stuff, I thought I should take a picture of this and then of me pulling it out and put it on Instagram.
10: And
9: I just said I couldn't be bothered. My hands were all wet. Still hadn't fully shaved my face.
10: But then you said you had regret.
9: Well, my wife had regret when she walked into the bathroom. I said, oh,
10: can you
9: God.
10: Help get me get this out of my plug hole?
9: Please. Oh, my goodness. I said, who's been showering in here? Chewbacca?
10: Oh, what a lovely way to start the show.
9: That's how we roll on the weekend at the Jones House.
10: Okay.
9: What about you? You went to heaps of stuff.
10: Oh, I had a big weekend. I'll discuss it all throughout the show.
9: Well, I want to know how Jack, your son, went into his stand-up.
10: We'll cover that.
9: Because I was forbidden to go and see it.
10: Oh, no. Well, I didn't know whether I was allowed to go and see it.
9: You went?
10: But eventually I did go, and I'm really pleased
9: I did.
10: The
9: word is he killed.
10: It was so good.
9: That's
10: we'll play
9: great.
10: A snippet. With his permission.
9: Of course.
10: I will play a snippet of it.
9: We can't do anything until we do the Fast Five today because we've got many things coming up. Did you know as well, just away from that, we're giving you the chance to win a brand new mattress?
10: Yeah, valued over $2,000.
9: We're playing a new game called Who's in Bed with Jonesy and Amanda.
10: And how hairy's their plug hole?
9: Instagram makes its return and we can't do anything, as I said, till we do the Fast Five. Jonesy and Amanda driving you home with Jam Nation.
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cheers to those moments in music you just have to crank up. 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
1: Let's have a look at the news highlights from overnight. President Donald Trump is reportedly demanding Arab nations formally recognize Israel as part of a deal to end the war with Iran. Trump said the agreement is simple: peace in the Middle East, diplomatic recognition, and everyone has to say one nice thing about him on social media. I think the first two are achievable. Iran said there will be no tolls on the Strait of Hormuz, but warned that everything has a cost, which sounds less like foreign policy and more like something a mechanic says right before handing you a bill for a suspiciously expensive muffler. The head of the World Health Organization, or WHO, says an Ebola outbreak is now outpacing the health response as violence disrupts medical facilities in affected regions. Health experts say the situation

that your neighbour might be a vampire or maybe they're a miner. I'm going to see if we can sort this out for you next, because today is World Dracula Day, and if there's a better time to work out if your neighbour's a vampire, I can't think of it. Fleetwood Mac for you right now, Dreams, from their Rumours album of 1977. Good morning, hope you're driving carefully out there. Not exactly perfect conditions on the roads.

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Today, the 26th of May, is World Dracula Day, which feels particularly relevant in mining towns because, honestly, if you ever tried to work out what your neighbour actually does for a living, you've probably already wondered whether they're employed underground or are the undead. The first clue is their operating hours. If they leave the house at strange times, return when everyone else is eating breakfast and seem personally offended by daylight, congratulations. You're either living next to a vampire or someone on rotating shifts. In both cases, communication happens entirely through bin night sightings and accidental driveway waves. Then there's the appearance.

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